0: Where are you going?
1: Going out.
0: With who?
1: It's none of your business, okay?
0: What you gonna do later?
1: Stop acting like you care about me. Stop acting like you want to know something about me. You don't know nothing. You don't care. Stop asking.
0: I care.

0: spicy food?
1: Yeah, you do too.
2: Who doesn't?
3: I love you too.
2: What's hot?
1: Well,
2: spicy girls.
3: 真的，这就是热辣的感觉。
2: Can't live without hot stuff. 辣锅真是好吃到爆炸。每当到了饭店，辣味一定要出现。